Kenny Chesney puts on one of those tours that you just never forget when you see him inside of a stadium. And it's coming back, he announced today, to Denver in Power Field at Mile High, July 17th. You want tickets? I've got them right now. 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Good luck winning Kenny tickets from KYGO. I can hear

Yesterday, Florida Georgia Line made it official. They're coming back in 2027, making an appearance at Stagecoach. They also have teased that they're going on a full festival tour. The sad part for us is we don't have any country music festivals in Colorado. Hopefully they do more than just country festivals. Here they are now. It's Meant to Be. KYGO.

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1: You were distracted like I was by the Denver Broncos losing last night. You didn't even notice the Rockies lost their eighth straight. They're at 95 losses on the year now. Still 12 games remaining. They've got to win 8 of those 12 games to avoid a 100-loss season. That ain't happening. We all know that. They're going in the history books for the wrong reason. It's Darius, KYGO. What if I took

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Now, I put them head-to-head on our KYGO Instagram story. That is where you go to vote for your favorite song. Winner of the vote moves on to the following week. Now, it's now been three in a row for Cody Johnson and Take Me Back, Leave Me There. Challenger tonight comes from Jordan Davis, his new one called Mess.

0: song do you like better? 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
1: Sitting here stuck in traffic.
2: Got a crash here on Highway 36 eastbound approaching 104th. It's blocking the left express lane. We're seeing slowing past Wadsworth with an over 15-minute delay. I-25 northbound is still pretty slow between Downing and Spear, and southbound a little bit of heavy traffic approaching University. There's also a stall blocking the right shoulder on 6th westbound approaching Wadsworth. 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I'm Mike Spataro with traffic on 98.5 KYGO.
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She's Ella Langley, currently writing all of the speeches for all of the awards she's going to win at the CMAs coming up in November, and all of her competitors even know it. Kacey Musgraves was asked recently if she's going to the award show, and she said, yeah, I will be there to watch Ella Langley beat me for all of the awards. She's probably not wrong. It's Jason Aldean now, KYGO.

The new one from Cody Johnson we love so much called Take Me Back at 98.5 KYGO. The Sean Patrick Show coming to a close today. Reminding you, there was a big announcement today. Kenny Chesney coming to Empower Field at Mile High next July. We have tickets all week. Be listening to Tracy and Fizz tomorrow morning just after 7. Your first keyword of the day and a chance to win those Kenny tickets from KYGO. This is

0: Tracy, remember when I got that parking ticket in Arvada and I was going to dispute it?
1: Yeah, you did dispute it, right?
0: I did dispute it.
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0: Yeah, they wrote back. I have a reply. 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
1: Arvada will find out how much he loves you tomorrow.
0: 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Sitting here stuck in
2: traffic. Got a stall here on 6th westbound right at Wadsworth. It's off on the right shoulder, not really causing a ton of issues. And in general, it's pretty quiet out there. I-25 is still a little slow northbound between Santa Fe and Speer. I-70, some jamming up westbound approaching Brighton Boulevard, the Denver Coliseum. I-270 still slow, but not jammed up westbound between Quebec and Vasquez. And really not seeing any other major issues otherwise. 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I'm Mike Spataro with traffic on 98.5 KYGO.
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Denver's number one for new country, 98.5 KYGO. Big Mike stepping in, and finally, this was definitely like a soup day situation, or some green chili, or maybe some pho. Finally, a cool down in the 303. We've definitely needed it.

Listen, guys, he said everything's going to be all right. Okay, I know 24 hours ago we were feeling a lot more hopeful. Denver Broncos are going to wrap things up with a W, but not quite our way. It's okay. Let's bow, Broncos. The season's early. 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

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It's 98.5 KYGO. Rest of the week, man. It's going to be a little bit warmer, but we're going to have a chance for some rain showers every day. A little sort of dose of fall. I'll take it.

0: of it back. 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

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And you know, when you're talking about free tickets, this is the place to be. Like I said, every hour tomorrow, 7 a.m. to 7 p.m. We got your keywords that could get you into the show.

Denver's number one for new country, 98.5 KYGO. Westminster has to look out for a mountain lion, like up there at Eaton Street between 112th and 113th. They found a mountain lion hanging out up in the trees up there, so definitely be cautious out there. Be careful when you got your pets outside in Westminster. And these animals, man, they're getting outside.

Denver's number one for new country, 98.5 KYGO. It is Big Mike. There's one thing more annoying than the Broncos losing. It's the same week the Raiders win. Because you hear nothing from the Raiders fans except all about that all day long. Congratulations on your one win. Remember back in the 80s when y'all won a Super Bowl? I'm just saying.

My new country 98.5 KYGO. It's Big Mike. 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

Travis, number one for New Country, 98.5 KYGO. Your next Starbucks drink might have some cat ears, some chocolate cat ears. A limited edition black cat frappuccino is going to be launching on October 22nd, getting you ready for that spooky season.

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Denver's number one for new country, 98.5 KYGO. It's Big Mike. Now with today, like, it actually cooling down today, I feel like I can do some leaf peeping. I know a lot of the leaves have started changing early because of the drought, and I like to see the colors change, and I don't want to miss it. So Kenosha Pass, I might have to make a little trip up tomorrow, see if I can check that out.

0: you. 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
1: 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Kacey Musgraves got some CMA nominations. She was on stage the other day. Says, you damn right I'm going to go to the show. Go watch Ella Langley win all the awards.

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Denver's number one for new country, 98.5 KYGO. It is Big Mike. It was so nice to finally have a cool day after the summer that did not quit. Summer, man, low 70s. Hopefully you got made a little soup in your life, a little green chili, some pho. Here's some new Tucker Webmore. Who told you that?

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It is Big Mike. It was so nice to finally have a cool day after the summer that did not quit. Summer in Manlo 70s. Hopefully you got made a little soup in your life, a little green chili, some pho. Here's a new Tucker Webmore. Who told you that?

Country, 98.5 KYGO. It's Big Mike. So fun, exciting. Announcing earlier today, Kenny Chesney coming with Eric Church, Sheryl Crow, and more for his original Vibe Room Tour. That's going to be July 17th at Empower Field. If you want some free tickets tomorrow,

0: Jason, remember when I got that parking ticket in Arvada and I was going to dispute it?
1: Yeah, you did dispute it, right?
0: I did dispute it.
1: Yeah?
0: Yeah, they wrote back. I have a reply. I have a reply.
1: Arvada will find out how much he loves you tomorrow.
0: Tomorrow morning, 8:20, wake.
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1: Well, we're not going to make it, are we? 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Yeah, because apparently even the end of your marriage needs content. We'll get

0: 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This is just straight up insane. Divorce talk is trending. People documenting what life looks like after ending a long marriage. One woman's been sharing her life after a 12-year marriage, and she described divorce as feeling like death. I get what she means. You're grieving the life you had with somebody who's still very much alive. Your routines, your home, your friends, your future plans. After that many years, everything gets tangled together. And if you have kids, you're not really walking away from the relationship. You're rebuilding it into something completely different. So I can see how hearing somebody else go through that could actually help. Although personally, I'd probably process my divorce the old-fashioned way, you know, privately, while telling everyone I'm good.
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0: 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A 22-year-old woman in Utah just made fitness history, and the best part might be the room she had cheering her on. We'll get into that. Your good vibe story is coming up next, brought to you by Boot Barn Keep West.
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0: Denver's number one for new country, 98.5 KYGO. It's B-Dub. Let's talk about Aubrey Aldrich. She's 22 years old from Utah, and she just became the first person with Down syndrome to earn certification as an upbeat bar instructor. She's been taking fitness classes for years, got so good at the choreography, the natural next step was apparently fine. I'll teach you guys. Aubrey recently led her first class with more than 60 people there, handing out high fives, smiling, and absolutely owning the room. I love stories like this because sometimes somebody just needs the opportunity to show you what they can do. Aubrey got hers, and then she raised the bar. Sorry. Had to. That's your good vibe.
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0: Florida Georgia Line sure looks like they're getting the band back together. Stagecoach posted a teaser with Tyler Hubbard and Brian Kelly loading gear into the back of an old Chevy pickup. The caption, just three letters, LFG. And then Brian asked Tyler, are we really doing this again? Tyler says, looks like it, bro. Yeah, subtle. Very subtle. Stagecoach 2027 is April 23rd through the 25th in Indio, California. The full lineup should be coming soon, so nothing's officially official yet, but unless these two just reunited because somebody needed help moving a drum kit, Florida Georgia Line appears to be back. More details as they come. That's your breakdown.
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1: It is football season, y'all. Yeah, that first weekend NFL football, pretty wild, huh? Some of the games just took me by surprise. I'm just glad my Eagles got the win. I'm glad they're starting off 1-0, sixth straight season opener win, longest active streak in the NFL. Let's go.

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1: Low Cash's song, Hometown Home, their new single, Talking About, gives them the same feeling as that song did, and that was number one for them. We'll get into that coming up in just a few.

0: Denver's number one for new country, 98.5 KYGO. Speed Up, Low Cash on the show. I know we were talking about Hometown Home and how it gave you the same feeling that Talking About does. What is it that you hear in a song that gives you that feeling? Is there a one thing, or are you looking for specific things, or is it just more about the emotions that you feel as you're listening to the song once it's all said and done?
1: I think some of it is just the authenticity of the lyric. This is a very simple song, yet it has a few moments in it that are like, oh, I can relate to that. That's real. And so anytime that we can find a simple way to do that, I mean, this song is only 2 minutes and 33 seconds long. How do you connect with people's heartstrings that quickly and make them passionate about, hey, I need this on my playlist. I want to hear the song again. I'm going to stay right here with B-Dub because I want to hear the song 10 times. Well, that takes, you know, a little bit of crafting, but very simplistically. And so I think that's what we feel. When we feel that ourselves, then we can say, hey, hopefully the listeners are going to hear this too.
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Denver's number one for new country, 98.5 KYGO. Luke Bryan and Jason Aldean getting together in Las Vegas, December 11th. We're going to send you there. Yeah, get ready to win in less than 2 weeks. 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

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It's B-Dub, got your Insta countdown coming up in minutes. The five biggest songs in country music in 60 seconds or less next, and it's all brought to you by Boot Barn Keep West. I got a little-

Denver's number one for new country, 98.5 KYGO. It's beat up, crazy to see what's going on in Southern California with the tropical storm. You saw some of the erosion of the houses in like Malibu and Laguna. Just some of the roads and houses literally falling into the beach, collapsing. Nicolas Cage's driveway fell into a sinkhole.

0: Denver's number one for new country, 98.5 KYGO. Not sure if you heard about this, but Brax is releasing a candy corn perfume this fall because apparently eating it wasn't controversial enough. It's called Ode to Candy Corn. And for $22, you can smell like creamy vanilla, spun sugar and honey. You know, basically the inside of that plastic jack-o'-lantern you carry around as a kid. Goes on sales September 22nd with another batch dropping October 1st. And look, candy corn already divides households. Now imagine your spouse walking into the bedroom smelling like a handful of it. Nothing says romance quite like you smell like Halloween clearance at Walgreens.
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Tomorrow on the show, we'll continue our conversation with Low Cash. Preston and Chris got the new song Talking About, which I think is one that, pun intended, we're going to be talking about throughout the fall. It's straight gas from them. Anyway, if you got a question for Preston or Chris, DM me at BW Radio.

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1: Hey, it's never too late to start over. 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
1: It's been 25 years since September 11th, as of last Friday, as we all know. It was a heavy day. But here's an interesting way to put that amount of time into perspective. It's B-Dub. On 9/11, there was no iPhone, no Gmail, no YouTube, no Facebook, Google Maps, Twitter, or podcast. The first Harry Potter and Lord of the Rings movies had not come out yet. American Idol didn't exist. Neither did The Office or Grey's Anatomy. Taylor Swift hadn't released an album. Crocs weren't a thing. And the iPod? Well, even that is younger than 9/11. 25 years is long enough for an entire world to show up that simply didn't exist that morning. And somehow, those of us who remember it can still tell you exactly where we were.
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Denver's number one for new country, 98.5 KYGO. B-Dub, I own my own business, so every quarter I get to write a check to the government for estimated taxes. I feel like if we all had to actually write a check out of our paycheck to pay taxes instead of having it withheld on W-2 income, we would riot at how much money goes to Uncle Sam and we don't ever really see again.

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0: So Florida Georgia Line may officially be getting the band back together. Stagecoach dropped a teaser showing Tyler Hubbard and Brian Kelly loaning gear into the back of an old Chevy pickup. Brian looks at Tyler and says, "Are we really doing this again?" Tyler says, "Looks like it, bro." And the caption, LFG. Subtle. Subtle as putting your ex back in your Instagram bio. Stagecoach, April 23rd through the 25th in Indio, California. The full lineup should be coming soon. But unless these two are just carpooling to California with an alarming amount of musical equipment, Florida Georgia Line appears to be back.

Denver's number one for new country, 98.5 KYGO. We're sending you to Sin City. Jason Aldean, Luke Bryan, December 11th, Allegiant Stadium. You and a friend could be there. The winning starts in 2 weeks. Monday, September 28th.

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Got your most wanted song of the day in minutes, brought to you by Boot Barn Keep West. The biggest song in country music, according to your requests, next.

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Denver's number one for new country, 98.5 KYGO. Have a great rest of your night. We'll do it again tomorrow. Continue our conversation with Low Cash on the show and get you one step closer to going to Vegas. Yeah, kick that off September 28th. You and a friend, Jason Aldean, Luke Bryan in Sin City.

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30: Sitting here stuck in traffic.
31: A very good Wednesday morning to you. Not too bad on the drive. We do have a work truck from CDOT
1: blocking up the center lane northbound 25 at University. We're not sure exactly what they're doing in there. Not really backing up traffic. It's a hazard. Kind of keep left or right there, northbound at University. 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
2: Well, hush my puppies. 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Freddie Green, Zach Top, and Garth Brooks are scheduled to headline the festival. 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
4: We're seeing light traffic volume on those highways and city streets as I-25 is moving freely between Castle Rock and North Glen. Stall and accident free on I-70 through town. Pena clear out towards the airport. I-270 and US-36 smooth out through Boulder. Minor crash eastbound I-76 on the off-ramp to 96th Ave. This report is sponsored by Orderly Meds, affordable GLP-1s. 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See site for details. That's traffic on 85 KYGO.
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0: Highways and city streets are in great shape across the metro area. I-25 is moving nice and easy between Castle Rock and North Glen, with a 28-minute drive between 120th and C-470. I-70 is smooth through the city, Peña clear out towards the airport. Still seeing a minor accident eastbound I-76 on the off-ramp to 96th Ave. This report is sponsored by Quantum Fiber Internet. 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

0: 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Hello. Good morning, everybody.
1: Good morning. It's Wednesday.
0: It's Wednesday today, but can you believe, is it throwing anybody else off with Labor Day as late as it was? We are over halfway through the month of September, and it just started.
1: Well, it feels like tomorrow's Thanksgiving.
0: It's crazy. Oh, God.
1: I'm already shopping for turkeys.
0: Turkeys, huh? Here we go. Have you seen any?
1: No. No, I haven't been looking.
0: Remember the stress of last year when it was they didn't show up? Nobody showed up. The turkeys weren't showing up.
1: I know.
0: We're going to have some sort of wild gamecock. I don't know what we're going to have.
2: Fun fact, they have turkey at grocery stores 365 days a year.
0: It's not the kind we're looking for.
1: And did you know you can hunt turkeys in Colorado? We have turkeys here.
0: We have a ton. Yeah.
2: Just the ones walking on the street?
1: I was born and raised in Colorado, saw my first wild turkey year ago.
0: You did not.
2: What?
0: Yes.
1: Did not know we had them here.
0: Are you serious?
1: Not joking. I thought they were an exotic animal were only found in Madagascar.
0: No. If you were to drive the back way to my house, more often than not, you will see wild turkeys. Yeah. More often
1: That's
0: than
1: crazy.
0: Not, it's like I see them all of the time. They stop traffic.
1: I don't understand.
0: They're so stupid.
2: The two times I did Lost Canyon Ranch, over here, open space near Castle Rock.
0: Yeah.
2: Dozens of them.
1: Just can you run at, can you chase them?
2: Well, you're not supposed to.
1: I know, but what happens if you did?
0: Yeah, you can. I'm saying right now, there's a summer video on my phone of me literally calling them toward me when we were up in Rocky Mountain. And they're just ooh. With their big dumb heads. Yeah.
1: Wait. How did you call him? Do it. I don't think that's right. That's not right.
0: I can guarantee you it is. Ian's a big turkey hunter.
1: That's so weird.
0: Just talk to him about it.
1: That's so weird.
0: You know what? He'll take you out. He's looking for a turkey hunting buddy. He'll take you out turkey hunting. And within 17 seconds, you will not be able to turkey hunt. You know why? You cannot move and you have to stay quiet. You're out.
2: And you can't send Ian out with a guy whose first question is, what happens when you chase him?
1: Right.
0: Right.
1: Hey, look what I can do.
0: When you have to sit still and stay perfectly quiet in camo.
1: I'll be like, Ian, I have new shoes on. Let's see how fast I can run.
0: It's 5:13 in the morning and he just texts me, I hate you, Tracy. Why did you make me take him? Well, that's a fun fact about you today, man.
1: Did not know that.
0: Got some exploring to do.
1: I guess.
0: 98.5 KYGO.

0: 98.5 KYGO, it is Tracy and Fizz. Good morning. Boy, I wish I was kidding when I told you for the last 6 minutes we've done a real deep dive on turkeys, being that Fizz just volunteered the information of a born and raised Colorado.
1: Never knew we had them. Up in the mountains, down in the plains, yeah. In Littleton.
0: Just saw
1: they are everywhere.
0: So the people that had in, what was it, Westminster with a mountain lion tree the other day? Yesterday? Like, wasn't there a mountain lion
1: in the tree?
0: They're going, that's cute.
1: Do mountain lions hunt turkeys?
0: I'd imagine they do.
1: Oh my God. It's a whole circle of life situation.
2: I think that's why they're bringing it down to Castle Rock so that it can take care of the turkey situation down there.
0: For the next 2 weeks, whatever Fizz sees up in a tree that's unidentified will either be a turkey or a mountain lion. So you know on the show, don't be alarmed. It's 98.5 KYGO. Sitting here stuck
3: in traffic. It's a nice drive around town as I-25 is moving freely between Castle Rock and North Glen. Accident westbound I-70 approaching York in the right lane that is causing delays back to Colorado. I-270 and US-36 smooth out through Boulder. City streets are clear. 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
2: Oh, we are in it, you guys. We are in it. Peeps of leaves are causing a ton of parking tickets. We'll get to the breakdown coming up. Exciting season in 30 seconds.
3: I think the main, reason people loved to watch American Idol was live from Hollywood. Oh, this is where all the stars are made.
2: Glitz and glamour.
3: Not anymore. They're moving to Georgia.
4: Georgia.
2: Well, is that that was interesting to me this morning, and I don't know why.
5: The cost.
2: The cost to do there, but I don't know why even the idea of this feels like it'll change it, but then when's the last time we all watched American Idol?
3: Exactly, and they're all just in a big room anyway with lights and stuff and singing. Right. There's a microphone anywhere, you can find it anywhere, but yeah, they're moving to Georgia. The Snoopy dog, the one that you wanted?
2: I do want.
3: From Starbucks?
2: And I don't even drink Starbucks.
3: It's glass. It holds like maybe 24 ounces of garbagey coffee.
2: Yes.
3: They're selling on eBay now because Martha Stewart's got one. Now that between $250 and $500.
2: We knew it would happen.
3: On eBay.
2: We knew it would happen.
3: It is super cute.
2: It's just so cute. I do love Snoopy.
3: Is there a Starbucks in and around the Mile High City that's on there's one on a shelf right now? Could you find one? That's my question to Denver right now.
2: Okay, let us know if you do know of a spot like that. But we would put it on the radio and it would be gone in a second. You know what I mean?
3: Call us and we won't mention anything about it. we'll keep it a secret.
2: Over 150 parking tickets already been issued. Ooh, leaf peeping is here. Clear Creek Sheriff's Department says, take it easy, right? Take it easy
3: Quinella
2: with this.
3: Pass.
2: Well, and that's going to be a hot spot, but it's also going to be one of those spots where it is hard to find a parking spot because we do go to the mountains.
5: Because it's a mountain pass.
2: It's a mountain, right? It's a mountain, so they're not where's the best parking lot?
3: Somebody sees one yellow leaf, they're like, pull over! Pull over! Pull over!
5: And that pass is just two one-way streets. There's nothing in your head to be like, I should park here.
2: Is it? I'd be interested to know because I haven't peeped the leaves up there in a long time. It's been a minute, right? Yeah, because I do always feel like the crowds are going to be so obnoxious in the idea of trying to find a spot to park.
3: Sure.
2: Not necessarily the people themselves, but just the whole idea of it feels like maybe a little bit too much for me. Is it Colorado people doing this?
3: Yeah.
2: Are people coming in?
3: It is.
5: I mean, maybe
2: people can do better.
3: You think people are driving from Nebraska up to Gwinnella to see a yellow leaf?
2: No, it's us. In Nebraska?
3: Yeah, they don't have any yellow leaves there.
2: No,
3: I get that.
2: No.
5: It's yellow in the middle of June. they want to come see some colors.
2: Right, right. I saw your license plate and the idea that you look like you smell a lot of fertilizer. Welcome to Colorado.
3: That's a hefty fine, though. $87.50. That's how much
2: as
3: a
2: it
3: fine
2: should
3: is.
2: Be. Yeah. I mean, if you're blocking traffic up there, as it should be,
3: rounded up to 100.
2: What we're going to do though is we're going to make this a 14er situation where they start charging for parking on a mountain.
3: I know
2: that's going to be dumb. Try to just be chill and keep it the way that it is at all. You know,
3: I got
2: just
3: you
2: keep this on the down low.
3: Right, and that's 150 so far, and the leaves haven't really even started changing yet.
2: The peeping is still yet to come.
5: Yeah, just avoid the peak times. I don't know, maybe tomorrow. Maybe tomorrow midday. Yeah. Maybe we end up on the side of a mountain, guys.
3: I already got a parking ticket this week. I do not need another one.
2: I would love an update on your parking ticket this morning.
3: I'll give you one. I have one.
2: Arvada, we'll take it to you coming up next. 98.5 KYGO.

0: 98.5 KYGO. It is Tracy and Fizz. Good morning. Hey, Kenny Chesney coming to town. That was announced yesterday. That was big, big news. And we've got your tickets, your first shot at these, coming up at 7 o'clock this morning.
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6: Sitting here stuck in traffic.
7: Making your way around town, northbound and southbound I-25 is moving fairly nicely through the metro area. Southbound is getting slow, though, between I-76 and 6th Ave. Crash on the shoulder, southbound I-25 near 20th Street. I-70, light and easy through the metro area, southbound I-225. Slow now between Parker Road and I-25. 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

0: Denver is number one for new country 98.5 KYGO. It is Tracy and Fizz. Good morning. Teachers were right. You guys, teachers were right.
1: They're always right.
0: But what happens is when you're a kid and they're telling you how good reading is for you, you either love it or hate it.
1: That is true.
0: I feel like that doesn't really change throughout your life. You sort of like tolerate it a little bit or try.
1: I might be the exception. I hated reading in school. My kids both, when forced to read a book, Lord of the Flies was the last one read.
0: Sucks to your asthma, piggy.
1: Hated it.
0: Is that
1: hated,
0: that one?
1: Yes. Hated it. And I was the same with my kids. But now I really enjoy reading. I think I read maybe like 6 books this summer.
0: Well,
1: all on my own. No teacher forced me to do it.
0: But you succeeding with this, because this study that they released this morning is saying 6 minutes of reading even can lower your stress, better your brain health. So if you're looking for a quick thing.
1: I don't know about that. I'm still stressed. I'm still bubbling.
0: You know where
1: all
0: I thought about? I would always bring a book to the pickup line at school, the school pickup line, which can be one of the most stressful
1: places in the entire world.
0: Yes. And I would be like, bring a book. I was bettering my mental health while I was waiting for that
1: anarchy
0: to start.
1: That's smart.
0: Yes.
1: You should start a blog about that.
0: Your reading this summer has, I don't know if I've told you, has somewhat stressed me out, because we have been on we've been on the same wavelength. We share books a lot. I share books with you more than anybody.
1: Yeah, yeah, yeah.
0: I share only books with you, actually. Yeah. I don't share, you know, because I'm not like a big reader. And I thought we sort of had a thing. You know, like, I thought we were sort of like casual readers. And if you look right now, there are 1, 2, 3, 4 books. You can see it in here.
1: I read them all.
0: Four books stacked on my desk that you were like, you're giving me. And I'm like, oh my God, I'm so far behind.
1: Yeah. And the one that you gave me, I've already given you back.
0: You ripped through it in a week and a half. Go outside.
2: He banned us on Monday. We were trying to talk, you know, Monday Night Football and Broncos. He said, okay, pukes, I'm at the pool reading a book.
0: Yes.
2: I'm like, don't mute us.
1: Dude, make a friend or something. This fall, I'm going to read less and make friends.
0: Thank you.
1: How about that?
0: I don't know, day drinking, if you consider that.
2: Go to a book club, make friends while reading.
0: It's 98.5 KYGO. New

0: Denver is number one for New Country 98.5 KYGO. Another morning where it's like, you can feel it. It's switching.
1: It's switching.
0: It is. It is.
1: It's switching. Next July 17th, Kenny Chesney coming to town. We got your keyword right now. Text the word salty. Salty. To 303-713-0985.
0: Oh, like the ocean or that one relative that comes at Christmas?
1: With the attitude?
0: Yeah. I'm thinking it's Kenny Chesney, ocean salty.
1: Yeah, you got a few minutes if you're driving around in the car right now. You got until about 7:59 to text the word salty.
0: Yeah, sometime this hour, text it for your chance at those tickets. That's awesome. A mountain lion on the loose. I know who to call.
1: I do too.
0: We'll get into it coming up next in trending.

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2: It's 7:03. Good morning. You have to admit, in the pictures that were coming out yesterday out of Westminster, he looked pretty cute up at the tree. The mountain there looked pretty cute up there.
3: Yeah.
2: Kim's just laying around.
3: Yeah.
2: We'll get into that and that whole closure coming up in 30 seconds.
3: Have you ever purchased a beer through a vending machine?
2: Well, no, because this is the first time.
3: But see, in my life, I feel like I have, but I guess I have not. This is the first time ever Broncos at a Broncos game. You can purchase beer at a vending machine.
2: Full-on vending machine, so I'm sure a scan of the driver's license. E5.
3: It's going to drop down.
2: Comes, yeah.
3: And then when you open your beer, it's going to explode because
2: thank you.
3: It got shaken. Okay, did we think about this, Broncos?
2: What kind of launch system do we have for this thing?
3: There was a squirrel that caused a big explosion in Castle Rock, you guys. There was a power outage. Thousands of people. The squirrel got into a box it shouldn't have and just exploded.
4: Oh, the squirrel exploded.
2: The power
3: Everything
2: outage.
3: Exploded.
2: Yes. Yeah, that's
3: squirrel is not okay.
2: The giggling, by the way, was your segue from, like,
3: know,
2: did you
3: I
2: think
3: know.
2: About this, Broncos?
3: How do you
2: hey,
3: segue?
2: Hey, a squirrel exploded.
3: How do you segue that?
2: You can't. Like Fizz. You can't. Only like Fizz.
3: We needed the mountain lion to rescue the squirrel before it exploded and...
2: Oh, the mountain lion went to Castle Rock. Because in Westminster, the mountain lion was found in a tree. This picture was everywhere yesterday, and it's really lending itself to the whole story of, like, Colorado has had more animal encounters this year than I have ever remembered, ever.
3: I know.
2: This has been a lot, and this mountain lion was up in a tree, and, like, they had to close roads, asking people not to approach the animal.
3: Because one person would have liked to.
4: In this studio.
3: And that's you.
2: Thank you. Thank you for bringing that up. Because as you guys sent me this story...
3: Heroes walk towards the danger.
2: I know it. As you sent me the story, I honestly took it as they need me.
4: I sent her the screenshot of this story. She sent the Google Maps of her going on her way to Westminster to handle the situation.
2: And I would love to say, jokingly, that was my first reaction. It really was. Like, I should go.
3: Yeah.
2: I don't know what is in me. What has been bred into me in my brain that I think
3: You're
2: that I clearly need to help with this and they would like my help.
3: You're not right in the head. Yeah. It doesn't make you a bad person, but you got problems.
4: To be fair, this is the same thing the squirrel was thinking. It's like, I'm going to go fix that electrical box.
3: You're the squirrel in this situation.
2: Hey! Heroes do what heroes need to do.
3: Right.
2: Okay?
3: Look for the helpers.
2: That's right. Everything was fine. Mountain lion relocated. Only about 60 pounds. Could have brought that thing down myself.
3: I think you could have. Right on your back.
2: That's right.
4: But I do love the end of the story. We brought it down to Castle Rock. Castle Rock's like, thanks, guys.
2: Hey.
3: We do have mountains for these sort of things. Take it back to the mountains.
2: All right, you guys, $100. Can you take it from me? I don't think I've had a loss in September, have I?
3: Mm-mm.
2: It can't be Tracy. No, today could be not the first one.
4: Brush your shoulders up.
3: And we got more ways to win Kenny Chesney tickets every hour, 2 day details. KYGO.com.
5: Sitting here stuck in traffic.
6: We continue to see some morning slowing southbound I-25 between I-76 and 6th Ave. I-70, no problems through the metro area. I-270, a little heavy through Commerce City. And an accident southbound I-225 approaching Yosemite is still blocking that left lane with delays back to Mississippi, adding 25 minutes to your drive. 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I'm Jen So. That's traffic on 95 KYGO.
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0: Denver's number one for new country, 98.5 KYGO. It's Tracy and Fizz. Okay, dictionary, new words. You guys, when's the last time any of you have ever picked up, tangible, a dictionary, opened it up?
1: They don't make those anymore.
0: They don't even make them. Remember, that was the jam. And somebody would always give it to you for your high school graduation.
2: Oh, somebody gave you a dictionary for your high school graduation?
0: Oh, that was the thing. They gave you that, and then they gave you the Dr. Seuss book, all the places you would go.
1: Oh my God, you have the worst friends.
0: Maybe it's a Midwest thing. I don't know.
3: I was going to say, keep in mind, this was a Wisconsin thing.
0: Minnesota
3: thing.
0: Oh, careful.
2: My God. I would hand that back to them and be like, no thanks.
0: Everybody got dictionaries. I don't know where mine because we don't use them anymore. But if you're looking on the online dictionary, looks maxing is making it in this year. Words. Looks maxing?
2: What's that? I've never heard that one.
0: It's when somebody goes to extremes or dangerous measures to increase one's physical attractiveness.
2: Botox?
0: No, that's not extremes.
2: Oh.
0: That's just
3: a lot of Botox.
2: That cat lady?
0: Yes, that would be maybe looks maxing. Or I was thinking more honestly a Kardashian, constantly doing things to, that's the kind of looks maxing. That's how I took it. How you define it is up to your dictionary.
2: Sunday scaries. I think that's great. Everybody's that's great, got Sunday scaries.
0: Superfood has made it in this year.
2: What?
0: And superfood.
2: There is no such thing as a superfood, first of all. Superfood isn't a thing.
0: Yes, there is.
2: No, there's not.
0: Yeah, it's just
2: food.
0: Well, there's...
2: It's just food. There is no such thing as a superfood.
0: Well, okay, so Cheetos are just food, too. One of them, I would say, was super, more superior, and the other one is a snack.
3: I think it's right in front of...
0: That is not. That is science.
3: It's right in front of Fizz's face. It's in the dictionary.
2: There is no such thing as a superfood.
0: Blueberries!
2: That's a food!
0: That avocado!
2: It's a food!
0: I understand the word coming out of your mouth.
3: Tracy, if only there was a definition in front of you to read to him.
0: I know, my God. Again, I know what I'm getting you for Christmas this year. Glow Up was also in there as well.
2: Oh, Glow Up's good.
0: I like Glow Up. Glow Up is a good one.
2: Glow Up because of the superfood?
0: Stop at Glow Up. Yeah, superfood to Glow Up. Stop before you look smacks.
3: Yeah.
0: I think we nailed it. It's 98.5 KYGO.

0: Denver's number one for new country, 98.5 KYGO. It is Tracy and Fizz. Good morning. Okay, absolutely gorgeous today. Last night, kind of sat down, chilled a little bit, had a school meeting, and then came home. And I want to jump into one of the Emmy shows that we talked about yesterday, that one, because I felt like that was a little too much to bite off.
1: Yeah.
0: You know?
1: Slow horses.
0: Yeah, too much. Too much right now. So I was like, I got Ted Lasso on Wednesday night.
2: Oh, that's a good one, though.
0: I'm only one show at a time. What can I watch that just, you know, is nice and easy? And I come across the Untold series, and we had talked about this before, and I hadn't seen the Ray Gun episode yet. They title it Ray Gun Breaking Badly.
2: Oh, God. This is the girl that broke dance.
0: Yeah.
2: Broke dance?
0: She broke it. She broke it.
2: In the Olympics.
0: Yes, the Australian. Yeah. And it is an hour and a half episode on her journey. And the entire journey, you see it coming. Knowing what's coming, the entire journey, you see it coming. Like, how in the world did a human being get to the Olympic stage having shown the footage that they were showing? It was the best hour and a half of my life.
2: Well, what's her origin story? Did she grow up on a farm, never had once listened to any music with rhythm or anything to break dance?
0: Glad you asked. It started with her meeting her husband, who's her coach,
2: okay,
0: who has the same dance moves as her. And they met both working for that skin company, Proactive. Remember that? The commercials were on all the time.
2: Like lotion or something?
0: Like the three-step system for acne?
2: Oh, yeah.
0: Remember that? Yeah. And it was on like all these infomercials all of the time. They both worked at the call center for Proactive. And he's like, I saw her in the break room. And he says,
2: the break
0: she started
2: room?
0: To ask me about myself, and I said that I was a break dancer, and I'm like, my God, would a conversation end there for me? Like, as an adult, she was like 35 years old. She's like 35. You know what I mean? She's 39 now.
2: Right.
0: Can you imagine meeting somebody in the break room as an adult, unmarried, and you're like, well, I'm locking this one in. Like, you're a break dancer. Okay. And that's when she started. So she doesn't have this big origin story. This girl made it to the Olympics, and it goes into how she got, like, you know, flamed online. Some people love her, whatever it may be. That wasn't the interesting part to me. I got stuck on that break room. I got stuck in the break room.
2: So it'd be like if I were in the break room today and somebody from Cozy walked in and I was like, hey, what do you do? And then they're like, well, I break dance. Oh, okay. We should date.
0: I mean, since you brought it up, you are single.
2: I know. Like,
1: but the problem is, you have to flip it. They're going to ask him, hey, what do you do? He's like, Mahjong?
0: Mahjong?
2: Yeah, if Tammy's like, what do you like to do? Mahjong?
0: Is
2: Mahjong an Olympic sport?
1: Look who just made it to the Olympics in 4 years.
0: Hey! It's worth the watch.
2: Okay, I'll watch it tonight.

0: Denver is number one for new country 98.5 KYGO. It is Tracy and Fizz. Good morning. Hey, we're so excited for Saturday. I really think I want people to like shift into their brain that this is something really fun to do, because a lot of times you hear like walk and you think marathon runners. I think it all goes together.
1: No, don't.
0: Because no, it used to be a run too.
1: Yeah.
0: Well, okay.
1: Why would I ever think that?
0: I'm not talking to you. You're already going to be there. What I'm trying to say is you don't have to be like super into running and
1: athletics. You don't have to be the Ray Gun of break dancing
0: to do the St. Jude walk.
2: Don't be intimidated.
0: On Saturday. Wait, so what's your excuse, Ben, for not doing these? But you're physically fit, right?
1: Yeah, barely.
0: Okay, so Saturday is the St. Jude Walk, and it's a really, really fun family event. So take out any idea of like it being super competitive. It's not like that. It's this great event on Saturday. We're kind of dividing and conquering on Saturday. We're all going to be there, but I'll be hosting. Big Mike, you're directing people on the walk, and Fizz, you're decorating.
1: Yeah, I got the early shift.
0: I'm going to be there
1: when the sun's still down and decorating. Yeah, they put me on decorations. So from 6:30 to 8:30, if you want to come by and help me out a little bit.
0: Okay.
1: I got to put balloon. I got to place the balloons in the right area.
0: Okay.
1: So people know where to go.
0: Now, when I kick this off, because I'm starting at about 8:30 on the microphone that morning, I'm going to be just seeing the sun rise, and I'm going to see where you put the balloons. And that's probably going to come up.
1: I'm going to have the course lead to some bar in Lodo. That's where I'll be. Is that allowed?
0: That's your department, not mine, man.
1: Right.
0: That's your department.
1: They let me sign up for that one.
0: So get your office together, get your friends together, get your kids together even. There's a really fun kid, like little kid race, and it's so short, but there's a band and it's just a really good time.
1: It's always a good time. Every year, this is so fun.
2: This all obviously goes to, trying to beat childhood cancer, and right now their goal is $325,000. They're only $100,000 away. So if you can stop by, join the walk, bring your team, bring your family, we could definitely hit that goal.
0: And again, Big Mike's in charge of directing people, so he already's got the heads up that you will, the course that Fizz, if you ever see Fizz hanging balloons somewhere, don't go
1: Ignore
0: there.
1: Ignore that.
0: Don't go
1: there. You got my back, Big Mike.
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1: What's going down, Stephen Parker? How you doing today?
2: I'm doing great. How are you guys?
1: Good. Confidence level, where are we at?
2: You know what? I think I got it this time.
3: Let's go.
1: All right, kick Tracy out of the room, please.
2: Hey, Tracy, get out of the room.
1: Bye. All right, let's get you some cash, Steve. All ties go to Tracy, just so you know. Question number one. A bunch of Olympic athletes are slamming Sydney Sweeney's nude sports betting ad. It's all over the internet if you haven't seen it yet. Yikes. Which city is hosting the 2028 Summer Olympics?
2: That would be Los Angeles.
1: Brooks and Dunn are going to receive the CMA Willie Nelson Lifetime Achievement Award at the CMAs in November. That is awesome. When the sun goes down on my side of town is the first line of which Brooks and Dunn song?
2: Neon Moon.
1: Neon Moon. Oh, it's a jam. Allison Janney. She won another Emmy the other night, her 8th. That ties her for the most ever. Wow. Allison Janney played CJ Craig on which political drama from the early aughts? One of my all-time favorite shows. So good. Any guesses? Any guesses, Steve?
2: Political drama?
1: Is that a pass?
2: That's a
1: pass. All right. Burger King just dropped a $3.99 chicken nugget purse during New York Fashion Week. $3.99. That's the same price as a 4-piece nugget order, by the way. They only made 500 of them. Get them before they're gone. Which came first, the Whopper or the Big Mac?
2: I'm going to go with the Big Mac.
1: Going to go with the Big Mac. On Monday night, Taylor Swift made a cameo in an Emmy skit with her pal Mariska Hargitay. It was really good. Did you see it?
2: No.
1: That's okay. Do you watch Law & Order?
2: I do.
1: What is the name of Taylor Swift's cat that she named after Mariska Hargitay's character from Law & Order? It's a real thinker.
2: I'm going to go with Whiskers.
1: Whiskers? You think Mariska Hargitay's character on Law & Order is Whiskers?
2: No.
1: I love it, though. I love it. Come on in, Tracy. All right. How'd you do today, Steve?
2: I did okay.
1: You started off real strong. Real strong. But these are tough questions. Tracy, are you ready?
3: Ready.
1: Here we go. Question number one. Which city is hosting the 2028 Summer Olympics? Gotta know by now. I have asked this question like 17 times and you get it wrong every time.
3: I know. It's really weird. I just don't commit to it. Is it
1: Steve
3: LA?
1: Got it right.
3: Is it LA?
1: It is LA.
3: Okay.
1: It's LA. It is LA. Both got it right. It's 1-1. Good job, Steve. When the sun goes down on my side of town is the first line of which Brooks and Dunn song?
3: The best, Neon Moon.
1: Just want to slow dance.
3: I think I have video of you and Big Mike actually doing that at the concert.
1: Huh? It's so good. All right, it's 2-2. Here we go. Question number three. Allison Janney played CJ Craig on which political drama from the early aughts?
3: I'm gonna just guess West Wing. I haven't seen it, but
1: you haven't seen The West Wing?
3: No, I know it's like your favorite show.
1: It's my all-time favorite show.
3: There's 1,000 seasons.
1: No,
3: I can't start it now.
1: There's like 6 seasons. All-time favorite
3: show.
1: Too
3: many seasons.
1: Watch The West Wing. It's so good. It's The West Wing. Steve, you got that one wrong. Tracy, you got that one right. Question number 4. Which came first, the Whopper or the Big Mac?
3: I'll go Whopper.
1: Okay, Whopper came out in 1957. Steve guessed Big Mac. That came out in 1967. Tracy's right on that one.
3: They've been around a minute.
1: Long time,
3: wow.
1: Right? Long time. What's your favorite, Steve?
2: Big Mac.
1: Oh, no, wrong again. Whopper's better. All right, question number 5. What is the name of Taylor Swift's cat that she named after Mariska Hargitay's character from Law & Order?
3: I know she has a cat, Meredith, but I think that one's from...
1: That's Grey's Anatomy.
3: Grey's Anatomy.
1: Nope, yeah. That, no, I'll let you... I'll...
3: She just said it, too, at the Golden Globes.
1: I know.
3: I don't know. I don't want to touch her.
1: Olivia Benson. You both got that one wrong, but with a final score of 4-2, Tracy beats you today, Steve.
2: Dang it, Steve.
3: We're going to send you out to Troubadour Blue, playing a great show at the Grizzly Rose coming up on Friday.
2: Sounds awesome.
1: You're going to have a great time. Before we let you go, give us your final words.
2: Hi, it's Steve from Parker. I can't beat Tracy.
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0: 98.5 KYGO. That is Casey Musgraves. We got Kenny Chesney coming to town. That's going to be a gorgeous summer night next July 17th.
1: Yep. Eric Church, too. If you want tickets, just text the word breeze. Text the word breeze to 303-713-0985. You have until about 9 o'clock to do that. You got a chance to win some tickets.
0: All right. So there have been warnings put out. Colorado, be on your best behavior. Like, we know we're pretty. You got to be on your best behavior. We're not listening. How many tickets have been issued?
1: God,
0: wow.
1: So
0: we'll tell you next in trending. Yeah.

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2: 8:05, good morning. It's fall in Colorado. Leaves will be peeped. Tickets will be issued. We'll get into the parking situations coming up in 30 seconds.
3: You know, I feel like we watched American Idol. It's been on for 25 years, by the way. Nobody in this room has watched it for probably 24 years.
2: Thank you.
3: But when it came out, it was like Hollywood, American Idol. Yeah, the glitz, the glam. Well, not anymore. It's moving to Georgia. Do you think it's because Luke Bryan and Carrie Underwood didn't want to make those flights anymore? Like, I just want to say closer to home.
2: How much cheaper is it to film in Georgia?
3: Oh, well, so much cheaper.
2: Than LA, right? Yeah.
4: Super cheap. Like, 90% of movies at the end, it says, we did this here in Georgia. Like, it's really been blowing.
2: Yeah, Georgia's getting everything.
3: Everything. Okay, you know that Snoopy glass mug at Starbucks?
2: Yeah.
3: That you probably can't find anywhere?
2: It's so cute.
3: So cute. Selling on eBay, $500.
2: We knew it was going to happen.
3: $500.
2: Like, I feel dirty saying that I still think they're so cute.
3: $500
2: Oh, absolutely not. Mm. And plus, they were selling them for $40 in stores when you can find them. I honestly think if I saw one, there's not a chance I would spend $40 on it. I'd be like, oh, I found one. Move on.
3: And done.
2: It's, yes, like the challenge to me is what's getting me.
3: It's the Woodstock straw topper for me that's
2: pretty cute.
3: It's pretty cute.
2: Okay, if you're going leaf peeping, we know it's going to be a good year. It's starting earlier than normal this year because of the dry weather. But about 150 parking tickets have already been issued.
3: Up at Gwinella.
2: Yeah. Like with people pulling over to look at leaves. It's gorgeous. It's pretty, but you've got to follow the rules.
3: I'm going to do math. Okay, you guys keep talking.
2: Okay.
3: Each ticket is $87.50. I'm going to do some math.
2: Oh, he's getting the calculator.
3: Yeah,
2: right. Okay. Which leads to a lot. Wait, how long is it taking you to...
3: Hey! I'm carrying the one!
4: How much math are you doing, bro?
2: Okay, and this is just a good reminder because there's so many great places to go. What I'm really wondering about this is how many people are coming in from outside of Colorado that maybe don't know this. I don't think I can even give people the benefit of the doubt on that.
3: No,
2: right?
3: No.
4: I think it's a lot of Coloradans. I mean, look, I'm a fellow leaf peeper. I love to go up to Kenosha Pass, and you just got to keep your eye. Like, see, there's areas that say do not park here. Don't park there.
3: Do you have I'm a fellow leaf peeper on your Tinder profile? Is that what you lead with?
4: Did you see it?
2: Do you know how hard that would hit right now, though?
3: I know, right?
2: I think you actually should.
3: Change it. You should change it. You're going to get dates for days.
2: Oh, if you're not looking for dates, you're just looking for like a one-nighter thing. Say you got that Snoopy cup.
4: Oh.
2: That's what you do. Yeah, leaves and the Snoopy cup.
4: I sit under that tree with that cup. Oh, the magic that would be made.
3: The yellow leaves will get you anything you want right now. By the way, $13,000 has been raised by those parking tickets. Finally did the math.
2: You finally got that math. You carried the one. Good job. Good job. Okay, if you know who Rachel Gunn is in Ray Gunn,
3: Rachel
2: the breakdancer, where she's from, that could get you $1,000 today.
3: Yes, absolutely. That is Tracy and Fizz's $1,000 Minute Plus. Kenny Chesney tickets, dick details, KYGO.com.
5: Sitting here stuck in traffic.
6: We continue to see some morning slowing on I-25 between C-470 and I-76, and a slow-moving maintenance vehicle in the left lane is causing some delays. Northbound I-25 near Meadows Parkway, it's causing stop-and-go speeds in the area. I-70 stalled and accident-free through the city, a little heavy, though, between Federal and Tower Road. Still seeing that typical morning congestion on I-270 through Commerce City. 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

0: Cody Johnson, 98.5 KYG. Yeah, that song is called Take Me Back. I'm so excited. One, I'm really excited to find out the results, obviously. But two, the fact that you have stuck to your word. You got a parking ticket in Arvada.
1: Over the weekend.
0: Over the weekend. And you disputed it. And you got the response, and you promised not to read the response until we were live on the show.
1: What do you think the response was?
0: Do you know? Have you read it yet?
1: Let's go back. It was Sunday afternoon. I had just completed frothing frisbee golf. Went to a restaurant in Arvada, parked. It's Sunday. Parking is free on Sunday. However, I parked in a spot that was 2 hour parking.
2: Okay.
1: Now, I was there for longer than 2 hours, but I disputed it because it's Sunday. You shouldn't have to enforce that on Sunday.
0: And your loophole for a dispute, and this is not discredit to you. Like, I've looked for loopholes before too. Sure. You know, your loophole was parking is free on Sunday. It's misleading to say, but for 2 hours.
1: Correct? Okay. I think the parking is free on Sunday should, you know, overpower the 2 hour limit.
0: Here's what I'm going to say, because you don't know yet, right?
1: I've opened it. What do you think it says? What do you think it says?
0: Okay. I thought you were like waiting until right now. I don't think they're going to let you off. I don't think they're going to let you off because you know why? I didn't think your loophole was big enough. I think you could have gone in harder.
1: Parking free on Sunday is the biggest rule. Nothing should supersede that.
0: Yes, the 2 hours does. The 2 hours does. So I think you could just say, I only saw. Yeah, I think you could have played up more dramatically the loophole. So I say, no, they don't let you.
1: Big Mike?
2: Well, I think the problem is you already admitted you did wrong the other day. So I'm worried that Arvada heard it.
1: I didn't do wrong.
2: You were there for more than 2 hours.
1: I parked free on Sunday.
2: You were there for more than 2 hours. Well, so I'm going to guess no.
1: They both agree with you guys. Thanks for taking the time to appeal your citation.
0: That's not even the fact they thanked you for that. How polite is Arvada?
1: The operator comment, hello, and thank you for your appeal. According to the license plate recognition system used to timestamp vehicles parked in the city's time-restricted areas, the vehicle does not appear to move between 12:40 and 15:45, which is like 3:45, right? Additional photo added for your review. I have not looked at that.
0: Oh, so you went like an hour over.
1: I was there a long time.
0: You went an hour and
1: because
0: five
1: it
0: over.
1: Was Sunday.
0: I told you, you should have played up the fact that you were supporting local businesses at a local bar.
1: Okay, I can do that.
0: I would have gone way into that.
1: I might, but it'll cost me $50 to appeal again.
2: Oh, gosh.
0: How much is the ticket?
1: Again.
0: How much is the
1: $28.50.
0: Do it. Appeal it. Just for fun. Come on. Make the investment.
1: Hey, I went to a really nice Mexican restaurant. We had margaritas. There was chips and salsa. An enchilada was had. Mm-hmm. I gave the city of Arvada some money. That is money coming into your city.
0: You can really, you can go into the service. It was great, but it got really busy there. And so like the server, so I wanted to make sure I tipped, he or she very well.
2: I tell you what, I got five on it. If you go the next round, I got five on it.
1: I need 50 on it.
2: Well, I'm not that invested.
1: I need 50 on it.
2: Tracy, maybe $5 to see if he can get through it.
0: No, you know why? Because I want him to appeal for $50. And then I want him to find the loophole to try to get this to be an expensed item at work because we talked about it on the show.
1: Yes!
0: That's what I want. If you're going to do it, go big.
1: God, I love where your head goes sometimes. I mean,
0: let's go. Let's take it to the end.

0: 98.5 KYDO, Tracy and Fizz, good morning. Hey, we are giving away Kenny Chesney tickets, celebrating him coming to Denver with KYGO. Next July is the show. So that means right after 9 o'clock, right after 9 hits, we're going to throw out another word that you have to text in to win those tickets. Very easy to do because you can text it any time of that hour.
1: Every hour today we're doing that. Did you know that Littleton is getting a Costco and a Shields? Sorry to change the subject. Apologies to Kenny Chesney.
0: I was going to say, you're like, yeah, Tracy, shut up about the Kenny Chesney tickets. You were really chomping at the bit here to talk about Costco and Shields.
1: I live in Littleton, and there's an area that's getting a Costco and a Shields. They're going to share a parking lot. Now, I don't know if you guys know what a Shields is, but there's one up in Lake Windsor, Loveland.
0: It's kind of a big deal.
1: It's a big deal. You've heard of Shields.
0: Yeah, I've heard of Shields.
1: Yeah, have you heard of a Shields?
2: What is it?
1: It's everything. They sell guns. They sell
0: hunting, fishing,
1: mm-hmm. all of the things.
2: Oh, it's like a Bass Pro Shops.
1: Yes, exactly.
0: My first job was at a Gander Mountain, specialized in waders. Sold Gore-Tex.
1: Really?
0: Yeah. Probably walk right into a Shields meeting. Let me tell you a thing or two about a thing or two.
1: Did you ever put them on and walk around in the lazy river inside?
0: You already know the answer to that. Of course I did. Like to look the part.
1: Like the Bass Pro Shops with the river and the fish. Did you ever casting?
0: REI.
1: That's, REI doesn't have a river.
0: They get the river. They let you use the kayaks on it.
1: There's no river in REI.
0: On 25, they have the river. Well, that's so
1: REI
0: river.
1: Is next to a river.
0: Well, yeah, but they let you use the river.
2: South Platte?
0: Yes, they let you use the river to try out kayaks.
1: Bass has a river inside of the store.
0: That's a pond. But not a river.
1: You can still use your waders in there and go casting.
2: There's fish in it. There's actual fish. You don't want to know what's in the South Platte River.
1: No, don't eat that fish. I've tubed that.
0: You need waders.
1: No, yeah.
0: Okay. We absolutely digress.
1: There is no river inside of REI. It's next to a river.
0: Forget Shields. Forget Costco. We're going back to the river conversation. The river counts as part of REI because they let you use it.
1: They do not.
0: REI, we're going to show up today.
1: Can I have a kayak to use in the South Platte? See you later.
0: Size medium and waders for me, please. And we'll be ready to go. 98.5 KYGO.

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1: Hi, Sam. How are you today?
2: Hi, Sam.
3: I'm good. How are you today?
1: We are doing well. Thank you.
2: What's the first thing you're buying with $1,000, Sam?
3: Oh, man. Bronco tickets.
2: Oh, you get one.
1: I support this.
2: Maybe
1: yes. One.
2: Way up in the upper deck.
3: So maybe if I find a good shelf where I can get some good seats.
2: There you go. Who do you want giving your questions today?
3: Tracy.
1: All right, Sam, let's do this. I've got 10 questions and you've got 60 seconds. If you get them all right, it's $1,000. If you don't know the answer, say pass. I'm going to come back to it at the end if there's time, but the first answer you give me is the one I have to take, okay?
3: Sounds good.
1: Here we go. Your $1,000 minute starts now. What kind of animal is Disney's Mickey and Minnie?
3: A mouse.
1: Are there more or less than 200 bones in the human body?
3: More.
1: What building did King Kong climb in the 1933 film?
3: Empire State Building.
1: How many states are in the continental U.S.?
3: 50.
1: Which planet is closest to the sun, Jupiter, Neptune, or Saturn?
3: Jupiter.
1: Rachel Gunn, also known as Ray Gunn, represented which country in the Olympics for breakdancing?
3: United States.
1: Who wrote the tragedy Macbeth?
3: Shakespeare.
1: How many players are on the field for a soccer team during a match?
3: 11.
1: Which desert is the largest hot desert in the world?
2: Oh, it's a hot one.
3: Sahara?
2: Yes. Yeah. That's hot. That's the hottest. It's the hottest. You got that right.
1: Did pretty well.
2: Wow, Sam, you killed it today. You only got a couple wrong. Continental U.S., I think, is what tripped you up there. 48. Hawaii, wow. Alaska are not in continental. And Australia is where Ray Gunn's from, not the U.S.
1: We do not claim her.
2: Hey, in that documentary, Tracy, did the U.S. win the breakdancing competition?
1: You know, I didn't make it that far. We just focused on Ray Gunn's journey before they destroyed the event forever for the whole world.
2: Sam, you did awesome. You didn't win the grand. Have a beautiful day.
3: Thank you. I appreciate it.
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7: Sitting here stuck in traffic.
8: We continue to see that typical morning slowing on I-25 between Lone Tree and North Glen. Accident northbound I-25 at 8th Ave in the left lane, causing delays back to Downing, adding 25 minutes to your drive. I-70 eastbound near Pecos, crash reported. Slowing remains on I-70 through the city. Also a minor crash at 104th and Tower. 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That's traffic on 85 KYGO.
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0: 98.5 KYGO. It is Tracy and Fizz. Good morning. So, you know how your teachers would always tell you that reading is good for you growing up?
1: Yes.
0: Stats are now backing it up for adults, too, with our stress level and anxiety that we can deal with sometimes. Reading even like a few minutes can lower all of that.
2: So I wish that would work for me. I was doing the math. This summer, I read 6 books, which is, I think, a new record for me. But it didn't bring my stress level down.
0: Oh, I don't know. Are you sure? I guess, I don't know. I guess I can't answer that necessarily for you, but I feel like it didn't bring it up.
2: Okay.
0: You know, you could have
2: a win.
0: You could have had a worse summer, right?
2: That's a win.
1: You don't seem more stressed, Fizz.
0: Yeah, you know, so I'm like, yeah.
2: No, one of my favorite things over the summer is to go down to the pool and read. And I did that a bunch this summer when I don't have the kids. So I read a bunch of books.
0: And I'm glad that you're excited about this because
2: yeah, it was nice.
0: I don't think I have told you yet because your reading has actually added stress to my life.
2: Oh, that's a bonus for me.
0: You and I share books more than any. Like, you're the only one I share books with.
2: Yeah,
0: like,
2: yeah.
0: We'll
2: read a
0: like,
2: book and be like, oh, you should read this.
0: Yeah, oh, you should totally read this. It's, you know, 7 Husbands of Evelyn Hugo. Such a fun read.
2: We like the romance novels.
0: One. Yeah, we get real hot and heavy in there, you know? We're like, what's going to happen? Well, I'll say this. We don't like really like highbrow books.
2: No.
0: We like pretty basic, like the Reese Witherspoon recommendations.
1: Yeah.
0: Right?
1: 50 Shades of Grey.
0: Yeah. A little better than Walmart porn. Yeah, like not a little better than that. A little better than that. But you and I were like, we were on it for a while, right? We're trading books and we're doing this thing and we can have conversations about it. And I love this.
2: I kept reading and you stopped.
0: Have you looked at my desk and the 1, 2, 3, 4 books that have been stacked up over the summer because you are doing your part and being like, you should read this one. You should read this one. And now it's just feeling like you're rubbing it in.
2: Why are you not reading?
0: Because I'm going outside.
2: Oh, you're talking to people?
0: I'm talking to people.
1: You're doing things. Monday, we were excited for Monday Night Football. He said, I am going to mute this text and read.
0: Yes.
2: Okay, Monday Night Football started at 6 o'clock. At 5:30, you guys started texting. And I'm like, I'm muting this conversation because I'm reading at the pool. I'll watch the game later. Shut up.
1: I think the word pukes was in there.
0: I took it as more of a Raiders fan, so I took it more of your lashing out.
2: Shutty uppy pukes.
0: Yes.
2: I'm finishing a book. And I finished that book that you loaned me, right? That was the book.
0: You blew through that book. And it was like a Dan Brown, you know, the guy who wrote Da Vinci Code.
2: Yeah.
0: It's got a lot of big words, a lot of big places.
2: Yeah, yeah. And it was just fair to moderate. I didn't love the book. I brought it back, and I told you that.
0: I know. It's stacked on my desk. Stop. I know I have things to do.
2: That one you don't need to read. Skip that one.
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0: 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So excited to bring Kenny Chesney back to the Mile High. He loves playing here. We'd love to have you see him next July.
1: And Eric Church. And they've played Mile High together years ago.
0: Yeah, they did. They did this whole tour. It's got to be like 13 years ago. That's the first show I ever saw at Empower Field was Kenny and Eric.
1: Yeah, it wasn't with Sheryl Crow, though.
0: No, it was Eli Young Band. Oh, look here, take me. We got to get to business. Here.
1: Oh, my God. Okay. All right. If you want to see Kenny Chesney, Eric Church, text the word Chesney to 303-713-0985. The word is Chesney. You have until about 10 o'clock to text that word to 303-713-0985.
0: It does go to show, though. You don't ever forget that first time in Mile High. Eli Young Band was there, 98.5 KYGO.

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0: 5KYGO, it's Tracy and Fizz. All right, you guys, if you're looking to change the look of your house, the mood of your home, the new trending color is the color of the year from Sherwin-Williams.
1: I'm so excited.
0: Yes,
1: what is it?
0: It's celery.
1: I'm sorry?
0: Yeah, that's what it was named.
1: Celery?
0: Celery.
1: Celery is a color? Or the food celery?
0: Right.
1: What?
0: I don't know why it gives me a tummy ache. Just to say it. Paint color names, like, make me laugh so hard, and I actually thought, what's funnier, male deodorant smells mm-hmm. and names mm-hmm. or paint colors?
1: Bear attack.
0: Yeah, that could be one, just like, you know, Arctic blast.
2: I imagine it's like a light green, you know?
1: Well, Sherwin-Williams sure. says that celery, the color celery, reflects today's priorities, which are wellness, balance, and connection.
0: It's green.
2: That's deep.
0: Who wrote that?
1: Sherwin-Williams.
0: Excuse me, Mr. Williams. Tell us about celery.
2: You know, so you'll be surprised to hear that it's water-based.
1: Do you guys know I eat celery every day?
0: Do you really?
1: I eat celery every day. Yeah, ants on a log. Oh.
0: So you do raisins and peanut butter? You do, don't you?
1: Minus the raisins. I do eat celery with peanut butter every day.
2: That's good.
1: I love it.
0: You craft yourself a snack like that every single day.
1: Sometimes apples, mostly celery. Anything dipped in peanut butter. Next year's Sherwin-Williams color is going to be celery dipped in peanut butter.
0: Oh my God. I've never felt so relaxed. It's like sweater weather. I love it so much. It's 98.

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2: Well, hush my puppies. Stagecoach 2027 has just dropped its lineup, and it's going to be a rootin' tootin' good time. Freely Green, Zach Top, and Garth Brooks are scheduled to headline the festival. Additionally, Hardy, Willie Nelson, Kelly Clarkson, Brothers Osborne, Shaboozy, Dasha, Diamond Dave, Journey, Matchbox 20, and a ton more have signed on as direct support. 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

0: 98.5 KYGO. It is Tracy and Fizz. Okay, you guys, we're looking at more Kenny Chesney tickets right down the line just after 10 o'clock. Throwing out another word. So we do this right after the top of the hour, like from 7 to 7. Mm-hmm. Right after we give you this word to text in, you got the whole hour to do it.
1: Yep, Sheena's got the next one straight up 10 o'clock. And that's another way, a faster way to get to Kenny Chesney next July at Mile High with our church.
0: I'm going to say this one tops the list for me. Favorite ZBB song, Keep Me in Mind.

0: 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Man, we keep looking like Red Rocks schedule. We can now say weeks until she performs that.
1: Ella Langley at Red Rocks singing this song. It's going to be awesome. Awesome.

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0: Denver's number one for new country, 98.5 KYGO. It's Tracy and Fizz. Okay, so St. Jude Dream Home. You could, like, I mean, that is the dream, right? One, to have this gorgeous home. 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

Denver's number one for new country, 98.5 KYGO. Good morning, it's Sheena. Big news, Kenny Chesney is coming back to Denver, the original Vibe Room tour with Eric Church, Sheryl Crow, and Graylin James. Now, tickets don't go on sale until next Friday. 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

You know who is coming back as a band? Florida Georgia Line. I know they've been teasing us for quite a while now, but they have officially announced that they are going to have a festival tour next year, and it's going to start at Stagecoach, and then we know that Carolina Country Music Fest, June 10th through the 13th, is also going to happen. There's like 10 more dates, but there's still a mystery. 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

0: Cinema in Brighton. Congratulations. You're caller 20. You're going to be seeing Brad Pitt's Heart of the Beast next Wednesday.
1: Awesome. Thank you.
0: It's my pleasure. Emma, by chance, are you a fan of Stephen Wilson Jr.?
1: Yes, I am.
0: That's fantastic. Well, you definitely have to check out the trailer because you'll hear his song Stand By Me in it. And hopefully it's in the movie, too. That'd be great.
1: Oh, awesome. That's so exciting. I'm excited.
0: I'm glad to hear it. It was so nice talking to you, Miss Emma. Who is Denver's number one for the country?
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0: Yeah, they wrote back. 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

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It's Sheena. 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Looks masking, parasocial, AGI, vibe coding, uncanny valley. But you know what finally made it into the dictionary? Rickroll. And it's described as to trick someone into hearing this song, Never Gonna Give You Up by English singer Rick Astley. Do we still do that? 98.5 KYGO. On a chain.

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98.5 KYDO, it's Sheena. Have you ever wondered why Chihuahuas are so feisty for being such tiny animals? Like, my uncle has two, and they're you know, scrappy. They really are. 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

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Kenny Chesney has announced a huge tour that's coming to Denver, and we've got a chance for you to pick up tickets. 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

95 KYGO at Sheena. Yesterday in Castle Rock at the substation on Northridge Road, there was a squirrel who had a run-in with live equipment, and the squirrel did not make it. But Night News did a great story on it. You got to check it out. It's so funny. KYGO.

0: 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Coe Wetzel is going to be stopping at Red Rocks on October 28th. Should be a great show.
1: Yes,

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Kicking off the Sean Patrick Show with another chance at Kenny Chesney tickets before they even go on sale later on this week. 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

The other night I went to a pizza place and they wanted to drizzle that hot spicy honey on my pizza. I guess that's a thing. Like, I understand honey on the crust like they do at Bojo's here in Colorado, but not on the actual pizza. Hot honey's a thing right now. Spam just launched a hot honey spam. Would you try it? It's Luke Combs, KYGO. I can hear

It is the Mile High World premiere of that brand new song from Mitchell Tenpenny. It's called Ain't My Problem. It's actually not even out yet. They gave it to KYGO before anyone else. For the next couple of weeks, you'll get to hear it only on the radio, which is really cool for our buddy Mitchell Tenpenny. Love to know what you think of that song. Text me a thumbs up or a thumbs down. 303-713-0985, the phone number to do it. Thanks for your opinion.

1 week from tonight, rising country star Alana Springsteen is going to be at the Bluebird Theater here in Denver. I've got some extra tickets. Caller number 20 gets them right now. 303-713-0985 is my phone number. Again, looking for caller 20. Go check out Alana Springsteen a week from tonight with KYGO. Good luck. Girl.

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1: Well, I'm just picking my grandson up from school.
0: Sounds like a good day to me. Are you going to take him with you to this concert next week, too?
1: Well, I don't know. I might take my daughter.
0: That makes sense. This might be a little late on a school night.
1: Are you serious? Did I win?
0: You did. You won. Congrats.
1: Thank you so much.
0: You're very welcome. 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
4: Well, hush my puppies. Stagecoach 2027 has just dropped its lineup, and it's going to be a rootin' tootin' good time. Freddie Green, Zach Top, and Garth Brooks are scheduled to headline the festival. Additionally, Hardy, Willie Nelson, Kelly Clarkson, Brothers Osborne, Shaboozy, Dasha, Diamond Dave, Journey, Matchbox 20, and a ton more have signed on as direct support. 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

really first world problems, but everything we use these days relies on electricity. So you want to make somebody angry? Leave them without power for long periods of time. That was the case for the folks in and around Castle Rock yesterday. And then you find out what caused it, and it makes you even more upset. A squirrel got where it wasn't supposed to be, caused the power outage yesterday. But if you thought you were having a bad day without power, imagine how bad a day that squirrel was having. Just saying. It's Blake, KYGO.

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If you're a Kenny Chesney fan, this feels like a 2-for-1 right now. I'm going to give you a chance to win Kenny Chesney tickets for his show at Empower Field at Mile High coming up in July, and also play you a Kenny Chesney song. Your keyword this hour, simply Kenny, K-E-N-N-Y. 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

Today's National Play-Doh Day. I only bring this up because I think it's one of the greatest smells in the world. A freshly opened thing of Play-Doh. Oh, I know some of you like the smell of gasoline. Some of you like the smell of nail polish. Play-Doh's where it's at, baby. 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Why is he coming?

always tell you it's my favorite segment of the week. I don't make that up. Misconnections from Craigslist coming your way shortly. Today's is titled, You, My Barber, Me, the Coward Who Said Looks Great When It Absolutely Did Not. We will read that to you and see if we can hook some folks up around Denver in two songs. Shelly Roll, one of those two. His new one is called Hands Up. It's the Sean Patrick Show, KYGO.

0: 98.5 KYGO, the Sean Patrick Show, queuing up a little sexy Marvin Gaye music in the background as we do every Wednesday afternoon. It is Misconnections from Craigslist around Denver, my favorite one. I find for you, I read to you, hoping we hook somebody up around Denver. This one titled, You My Barber, Me the Coward Who Said Looks Great When It Absolutely Did Not. It goes like this. You asked me what I wanted, and I showed you a picture of Ryan Reynolds. You looked at the picture, you looked at me, you looked at the picture again. You made a face I can only describe as professional doubt. Then you said, let's see what we can do, which I now understand is barber code for absolutely not. 20 minutes later, I looked like a divorced substitute teacher from 2004. He spun the chair around and said, what do you think? And I said, looks great because I'm a weak, weak man. I tipped you $20. I went home and my roommate opened the door and said, oh no. Then called three people to also come look. I wore a hat for 9 days. It's growing out now and somehow looks worse. I'm not mad. I'm just trying to understand what went wrong between Ryan Reynolds and what I got, which was more of a Ryan from accounting. I'll be back in a month because I have no other options. Please watch a tutorial. I'm begging you. P.S. You're pretty hot. I'll forgive you even more if you take me on a date. If you think that might be about you, you can find it over the last week or so. The Misconnection section of Craigslist. And as always, good luck finding love around Denver from the Sean Patrick Show, 98.5 KYGO.
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2: Sitting here stuck in traffic.
3: Got a crash I-70 eastbound at Quebec. It's blocking the left mainline lane. It's causing some slowing back to Holly. It's about a 3 or 4 minute delay. It just happens, so the delays could get worse. Not really seeing any other issues out of the ordinary. There's a crash on Steele northbound right at Vasquez, blocking the right lane. But on the main highways, things are looking normal. I-25 is slow northbound between Santa Fe and Spear, and I-270 clogged up westbound between Quebec and Vasquez. 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I'm Mike Spataro with traffic on 98.5 KYGO.
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As a Denver Nuggets fan and a country music fan, I'm bummed out by this. Bruce Brown, who's like the only country music lover, it feels like, in all of the NBA, and he doesn't just love country music, like he loves it deep down in his soul. He signed with the New York Knicks earlier today, officially leaving Denver. Most people thought he probably wouldn't be back as a Denver Nugget anyway, but I was holding on to a little sliver of hope. Bruce officially off to New York City, where he'll find even less country music fans. It's Kevin Powers, KYGO.

0: Dylan Scott is choosing Colorado, I can tell, over Texas. He just put out a tour today. 10 dates on this tour, that's it. No Texas dates. One in Denver, baby. It's actually the final stop on this tour. February 18th, he'll be at Mission Ballroom. They always go a little harder on the last date, too. If you're a Dylan Scott fan, you better go get tickets. KYGO.com. Here he is now. It's my girl, KYGO.
1: She looks so pretty when the makeup on. 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

Wyoming's Oni and Munsick and Love is Blind, the new 798.5 KYGO, the Sean Patrick Show. You would think that Wyoming might be where he opens his own bar and restaurant. Not the case. Instead, he's going South Dakota this weekend, the official grand opening of Ian Munsick's Cowboy Bar and Grill in Deadwood. All the details on how you can still be a part of it. 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

Are you a corn maze person? That gets me into the fall spirit. More than pumpkin spice lattes, more than hoodies, more than Ugg boots, it's the corn maze that gets me into the spirit. Three of the big ones in Colorado open this weekend. The Fritzler Maze up in northern Colorado, Maze in the City, Chatfield Farms, all back this weekend. I put up details on all of them. 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

tickets to go see Kenny Chesney at his newly announced Empower Field at Mile High show next July. All you got to do is text the keyword beach, B-E-A-C-H, beach, to 303-713-0985 for your chance at those Kenny tickets. Last time he was in Denver, he had these guys with him. It's the Zach Brown Band, KYGO. She got

0: Wear it. And
1: I figured it would happen eventually. 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They didn't put out very many details on exactly what it will entail. If this is the only one, expect some superstars to be paying tribute to Dolly that night. 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

If you're into interior decorating, here's the color that you need moving forward. Sherwin-Williams has named the color celery. It's 2027 color of the year. I said celery. So yes, like light green. Isn't that like a 90s color? Everything from the 90s is coming back. I knew it would. I'll pull out my JNCO jeans now. Sam Hunt, KYGO.

It is the Sean Patrick Show. Yesterday, I asked for your help because my wife is celebrating a birthday tomorrow. She really wants one of those bald or naked cats, a sphinx cat. And so many of you sent me great suggestions. As a matter of fact, I know she's not listening right now, so I can tell you a secret, but you can't tell her. I found one. It's going to get delivered tomorrow. It's the ugliest thing I've ever seen. All of these things are ugly. This one is extra ugly, like truly the ugliest animal I've ever seen. I don't even know if I can say it's so ugly it's cute. I can't show it until after tomorrow when I give it for her birthday. But follow me on Instagram. You'll see plenty of this cat at the Sean Patrick.

0: 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My last single Saturday night.
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6: Sitting here stuck in traffic.
7: Got a stalled CMV here on the C470 eastbound off-ramp to Santa Fe. It's blocking the center lane there. Other than that, not really seeing any other issues on the highways. It is busy, though. I-25, very heavy traffic in both directions between Colorado and I-70. I-270 is clogged up westbound between Quebec and Vasquez, and I-70 is jammed up eastbound between I-270 and Peña, and westbound between Quebec and I-25. 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

I'm more sad by this news earlier today than I thought I would be, quite frankly. As a Nuggets fan, my favorite player over the last few years has been Bruce Brown, with a little break in between as Bruce left town and then came back, and I thought he'd finish his career here in Denver. He's a country music lover, loves Luke Combs, loves Morgan Wallen, and now he's going to play in New York City, where they don't even know what country music is. Dang it, Bruce. I think it was probably the Nuggets' fault that he's leaving and not Bruce's choice. I'm going to miss that guy. More on Bruce Brown leaving the Nuggets. KYGO.com.

He is Jason Aldean. He had a tattoo for his wife, Brittany, that said Brit, but it's in cursive, and some of his fans noticed that it actually looked more like butt than Brit, so he had his tattoo removed. I'll have to ask him how that felt. I've got a couple I need to get removed, too. I heard it hurts really bad. Here's Parker McCollum, the Sean Patrick Show, KYGO. Look at that.

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I got your tickets right now. 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

If you're a famous country singer, you can get away with things that normal civilians can't get away with when it comes to naming your baby names. Mitchell Tenpenny and his wife Megan Patrick, they just had their first baby girl. They named her Ember. Her middle name, though, is where it gets really cute for me. It's a her, remember? Her middle name is James. I like the boy names for girls. Ember James. Here's Mitchell, proud dad. Truth about you, KYGO. Yeah, this time.

Have you ever been to a Scheel store? They've got one up in northern Colorado in Johnstown. They've got one down in Colorado Springs as well. Worth the trip to either one of those stores if you haven't been. It's got a freaking Ferris wheel inside of it. Anyways, Littleton, you're in for the next one. 2029, the Littleton City Council just approved a tax incentive for Scheels. You guys are in for a treat. It's Luke Combs, KYGO. I can hear

He is Easton Corbin. Have you seen pictures of him lately? There's artists that are jacked. Tim McGraw, Riley Green come to mind. But Easton Corbin looks like the Hulk. If you have not seen him lately, go check out his Instagram page. Dude's like bodybuilder fit. It's crazy. John Morgan now. KYGO.

It goes without saying, but things are a lot different now than they were 20 or 30 years ago. For example, you used to have to wear pants while you were picking out a movie to watch in most jurisdictions. There's a list tonight of modern stressors that didn't exist back in the day. We'll go through these for old time's sake. It's Billy Currington first at KYGO.

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1: It is time for the list tonight. Modern stressors that didn't exist back in the day. Top 10 answers are on the board. Number 10, somebody said, people using the word literally all the time for no reason find that stressful. My kids say literally all the time. I don't get it. Must be a kid thing. Number 9, clearing your inbox of all your emails. This person said, I have to clear mine daily because seeing that I have 100 emails bothers me. They'd hate to know. As I pull it up, this is a true number. 13,499 unread emails. Number 8, texting. Number 7, Botox and lip filler. 6, shaving everything. You know what I'm saying. Number 5, deep fakes. We haven't used that term in a while. Are we getting better about the deep fakes? Number 4, whether the news you're hearing or reading is factual or not. Amen to that one. Number 3, people do not have a camera in their pocket at all times. Number 2, all of social media. And the number 1 modern day stressor that didn't exist back in the day, cyber criminals. This is a good list. I agree with every single one of these. It is the list. The Sean Patrick Show, 98.5 KYGO. Sitting here
2: stuck in traffic. Got a crash here on C470 westbound right at Platte Canyon Road. It's causing backups past Santa Fe with an over 5-minute delay. Also on eastbound Highway 36 at Wadsworth, there's a crash slowing things down to Flatiron Crossing. It's about another 5 or so minute delay. Then Colorado Boulevard is closed southbound between 9th and 8th due to some fire department activity going on there. 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
18: 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From the 9 News Weather Center, here's a look at Denver's forecast.
19: A mix of clouds and sunshine today as we track slow-moving showers and thunderstorms in the mountains and foothills. Some of that rain should make it into Denver at some point tonight. Temperatures tonight will bottom out in the lower 60s. Tomorrow, partly to mostly cloudy and high of 79. Temperatures in the upper 70s and lower 80s for Friday, Saturday, and Sunday. I'm meteorologist Kathy Sabin. 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

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Mountain West accents, rather, the least trustworthy. 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

0: traffic. Still got this closure on Colorado southbound between 9th and 8th due to some fire department activity going on through there. There is a detour in place. Other than that, there's a stall here on the C-470 eastbound off-ramp to southbound Santa Fe, blocking the right turn lane. I-25 busy in both directions between Colorado and Colfax, especially northbound. I-270 clogged up westbound between Quebec and Vasquez. 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